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the Elmites to Diabetic Emergency, 702 East 18th Street, cross North Polk Avenue, box 104. Elmites to Diabetic Emergency, 702 East 18th Street, cross North Polk Avenue, box 104. Respond on Brian Fire 2.

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4-year and route for 70-year-old female, conscious and breathing, having diabetic issues, is responding, behaving, and breathing normally, but has been a little bit different today. Irritable and not eating. Dragging the left side of her body, don't know if there's possible stroke symptoms or not.

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Engine 2, you're an operant 89-year-old male, conscious of breathing, accidental fall at ground level, responding normally, no injuries, still on the floor.

0: Yeah, it's 23A.
1: Hey, guys.
0: There was no one home at this location. We were able to make entry through an unlocked window in the backyard. The alarm was checked. There was nothing wrong. 723 locked the house back up, and we'll be back in service.
1: That's it.

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on IT and offer 23-year-old female conscious and breathing, saying that she is feeling dizzy, no history of heart problems. She was walking back from her mother's house, started feeling like she was going to faint.

0: 5232 College.
1: Can you, as you said, know we are ready for university deployment, please?

0: I see you on Route 534, you're open, all conscious and breathing, not breathing normally, no history of heart attack or angina, is also having trouble keeping anything down. They're going to be waiting for you in the lobby.
1: Device 2 is clear, chest pain, not breathing correctly, vomiting times 2 days.

Medical emergency, engine 1, medic 1, chest pain, 706 Commerce Street, unit C, cross Oliver and Lee, box 122. 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

0: Like when you're in route for a 60-year-old male, conscious and breathing, responding normally, not breathing normally, does have difficulty speaking between breaths. No history of heart attack and drowning, it is going to be clammy. Waiting for you outside.
1: 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Let me push the wrong button. 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
1: 26 responding. 126, 763, you're en route to a 13-year-old male, conscious and breathing. He's pale in color, not breathing or responding normally. They believe he drank beer. He is also, they're having trouble keeping him awake and said he is foaming at the mouth. They have him on his side. SO is also en route.
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Medic P responding to a 63-year-old male, conscious and breathing, not responding normally. That the patient sounded weak and in pain.

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alarm, engine 1, odor investigation, Baymont Inn and Suites, 1506, Anusius Lane, room 214, cross Old Carton Road and East State Highway 21, box 103. Engine 1, odor investigation, Baymont Inn and Suites, 1506, Anusius Lane, unit 214, cross Old Carton Road and East State Highway 21, box 103, responding by emergency.

Andrew, when you're going to be en route for the smell of burnt rubber in a hotel room, RP advises it's possibly coming from the AC vent. They did not see flames or smoke, but did advise the smoke detector went off for a little bit, but stopped.

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transportation incident, truck one, medic one, major accident, South Texas Avenue at Paul Street, box 108. Truck one, medic one, major accident, South Texas Avenue at Paul Street, box 108, responding to firefighter 2.

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1: Medic 1, you're going to be en route for a 2-vehicle accident. No obvious injuries reported, but unconfirmed. No one trapped or pinned, no one thrown out. No fuel or flip seen. One vehicle is going to be blocking Texas Avenue. The other is going to be pulled off near Paul.

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Engine 5, medic 5, EMS 2, cardiac arrest, 2917 Forestwood Drive, Cross Verde Drive in Wedgewood Circle, Box 316. 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

Medical emergency, engine 2, medic 2, chest pain, 706 Navidad Street, unit C, cross Prince Edward Road in Leon Street, box 316. 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5 5 5 5 5 5 5 5 5 5 5 5 5 5 5 5 5 5 5 5 5 5 5 5 5 5 5 5 5 5 5 5 5 5 5 5 5 5 5 5 5 5 5 5 5 5 5 5 5 5 5 5 5 5 5 5 5 5 5 5 5 5 5 5 5 5 5 5 5 5 5 5 5 5 5 5 5 5 5 5 5 5 5 5 5 5 5 5 5 5 5 5 5 5 5 5 5 5 5 5 5 5 5 5 5 5 5 5 5 5 5

surgery and brought an 8-year-old female conscious and breathing, having trouble breathing, difficulty speaking between breaths, not changing color, doesn't have asthma or other lung problems. Units en route to Navi Dodge. You're en route for 35-year-old male, conscious and breathing, not breathing normal, just having pelling color, having chest pain. There's having a history of a heart attack.

still alarm on the highway. Engine 1, Engine 4, Precinct 4, outside fire, West State Highway 21 at Wooza Lane, Box 910H. Engine 1, Engine 4, Precinct 4, outside fire, West State Highway 21 at Wooza Lane, Box 910H. Respond on Bryan Fire 4, Bryan Fire 4.

0: Yeah. Engine 1, engine 4, outside fire for a large fire on the side of 21 spreading. Wind is going to be northeast, 2 miles per hour.
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0: Affirmative.
2: Is it bad? What's the information on this call?
0: It's going to be a large grass fire in the open field. Doesn't look like there's anybody nearby since it's really high and looks like it's spreading in a direction of travel.
2: Yeah, what's the location?
0: They're saying State Highway 21 at Luza Lane, that's on the side of 21, probably near the 2400 block.
2: It's a grass fire?
0: Affirmative.
2: We're going to watch that.

0: 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Y'all have a rush truck coming to this because I don't think we have one.
1: Negative, we got one with gas, but it's going on the engine right now.

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0: Dispatch is 4, we're in the area around the Munster police. Is that?
1: Copy, they are requesting, I was rung out for 1 mil on scene complaining of a hurt ankle, conscious and breathing.
0: Let's see, we've got several locations. It was the one that's on 17th proper.
1: Patrick.

0: 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Is it just us and Medic 1 on the scene, or on this call?
1: Affirmative.
0: Copy that. 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
1: I spoke with PD and they thought that y'all already checked, but do y'all have a emergency contact number for this address?
0: Looking for DC right now.
1: Received. Might have to check who pays the electric bill too if he can't find nothing.
0: We'll do that.

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0: Moving forward, this caller. 7-3-4, go ahead. Keep hearing out. They should be around an hour away, no vehicle description.
1: 3-8.

0: Cosmologist, 24 initial radio report. You know, the one-story, small-sized residential structure, nothing showing on the outside. The house does not appear to be an alarm. We'll be out investigating.
1: Kilo one-story, nothing showing. Out investigating.

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1: 724, go ahead.
0: The RP or the owner's at owner's phone number?
1: The homeowner, there's a push button door code on the door, so we can go in and check it out.
0: Security company called in. I can get you the owner's phone number. Just one second.
1: Thank you.

0: College, 724. Have you been able to make contact with the homeowner?
1: You can call.
0: Don't mind, I'm trying, and it's going straight to their voicemail.
1: Clear, we can give them a call.

0: Charlie, this is 7.6. Did you have any luck with that emergency contact?
1: There was a time.
0: Appreciate it.

0: calls. Million calls. Owner of the business on the line and connecting them to the sergeant that's on scene.
1: Receive. You said he's in contact with the sergeant that's on scene?
0: Receive. Thank you. I'll make contact with him.

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Medical emergency, Medic 1, poisoning El Silverado Rodeo, 3600 Sandy Point Road, cross Hilton Road and Lee Morrison Lane, Bark 709. 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
1: At the front door.

like when you're en route for a meal and no age, food possible, overdose or poisoning, I don't know if it's medical or alcohol related, the RP did sit outside, so unconsciousness was unknown, breathing, no other information at this time.

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1: Thank you.

0: Dispatch, over. Should they advise of a code to be able to reset the fire alarm?
1: Negative. I'm back on the line.
0: Yes, please.

0: Bradbury. I have placed that cruiser call, or you can call up and get it. I can't give it over the radio.
1: I got it here on the MVP. Thank you.
0: Copy.

0: Hey, Adam, we have some dude trying to move around back here behind the ship. I don't know what he's doing or who the hell he is.
1: All right, I'm on the way.

0: Charlie 743. Cash has been isolated in the building, been aired out. We're leaving the building, custody of PD. Do you have anybody to call?
1: Hey, do you have a lot of background? Can you re-advise what's your traffic?
0: Yes, the building's been isolated and the building's been aired out. We're leaving this building in custody of PD. Do you have anybody to call for information about it?

Medical emergency, medic 2, chest pain, motel 6, studio 6, 1601 South Texas Avenue, cross Southern Avenue in Glenwood, box 203. Medic 2, chest pain, motel 6, studio 6, at 1601 South Texas Avenue, cross Southern Avenue in Glenwood, box 203, respond on firefighting.

Traumatic pain in the in-route for a male approximately 15 years of age, conscious and breathing, things not feeling well, having some chest pain and vomiting. All other history is unknown. The RP is going to be the manager. The male is just passing through on the property. He's going to be near the front, kind of near the pool and office behind a pickup.

medical emergency LMIH2 allergic reaction, BB Plaza 405 West 28th Street, cross South Sims Avenue and South Sterling Avenue, Box 117. LMIH2 allergic reaction, BB Plaza 405 West 28th Street, cross South Sims and South Sterling, Box 117, respond on Briarfire 2.

I'm not for 35 year old male, conscious and breathing, saying that he is falling normally, no difficulty breathing or falling, no severe allergic reaction before. Woke up from sleep, pain, light, bite, or sting, a small puncture with reddening around it, arm is hot to the touch.

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Medical emergency, engine 3, fall, Isle of Watercress, 4091 East Chester Drive, unit 330, cross East Crest Drive and Boonville Road, box 43. Engine 3, fall, Isle of Crest, Watercrest, 4091 East Chester Drive, unit 330, cross East Crest Drive and Boonville Road, box 423, spawn over on fire 2.

So you're going to be in about 49-year-old male, conscious and breathing, accidental fall from ground level. They're wanting him checked out because he has a laceration on his upper arm.

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going to be in a route person if you're male, conscious and breathing, having some difficulty breathing. It's going to be a COPD patient, just got off with his inhaler. We'll be waiting outside for you.

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1: 21A.
0: We're not finding the Knox box for this resident.
1: That's kind of what I figured. Once you walk up to the front office, you see there's one on the front of the door there. If there is, if you make entry, then look at the fire alarm panel.

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It's all clear in this hallway. 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Receive.

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Medical emergency, engine 5, lift assist, 802 Navidad Street, unit B, cross Leon Street and 4th with drive, box 316. 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

Engine 5, you're not presenting to the old female, conscious of breathing, accidental fall from ground level, no injuries, still on the floor. The patient's weight is going to be 300 pounds.

medical emergency, engine 2, medic 2, seizure, 110 Hardy Street, Unit B, Crossing South College and Eccles, box 203, engine 2, medic 2, seizure, 110 Hardy Street, Unit B, Crossing South College and Eccles Street, box 203, respond, Bronfire 2, Bronfire 2.

And paramedics, you're responding to a 11-year-old male, not conscious, breathing. One seizure in a row, he is an epileptic. The jerking has not stopped. This is a really bad seizure for him. They've never seen it this bad.

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Medical emergency, MIH2, allergic reaction, 405 West 28, crossing South 7th and South Sterling, box 117, MIH2, allergic reaction, 405 West 28, crossing South 7th and South Sterling, box 117, 1 ground 4-2, 4 infections.

crash tears 22A, 5-year-old male. Said he was bit by something, his arm's swollen and burns, and it's hot. He's not sure what it was.

Medical emergency Institute Medic 1, have a transport, not alert patient, 2001 East 29th, okay. 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

Suspect 2, responding to an 82-year-old female in respiratory distress. Are requesting O2.

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1: 762, difficulty breathing, 115, Oak Run, crosses Oak Leaf and Oak Trail, box 1230. South Rose County 762, difficulty breathing, 115, Oak Run, crosses Oak Leaf and Oak Trail, box 1230, respond to channel 2.

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0: Medical emergency, engine 1, medic 3, difficulty breathing at Mentone apartment, 2728 Osborne, unit 1301, across the forest glen in Braeswood, box level 3. Engine 1, medic 3, asthma patient, 2728 Osborne Lane, Mentone apartment, unit 1301, across the forest glen in Braeswood, box level 3, respond Bronco 2, Bronco 2.
1: That's right.

0: diabetic career. 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Blood pressure issues. 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Coughing and gagging. Does have difficulty speaking between breaths. Is clammy and has asthma. She has used her inhaler.
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0: Still alarm truck, one minor accident, 601 Saunders Street, crosses Boonville and Dean, box 115. Truck, one minor accident, 601 Saunders, crosses Bonneville and Dean Street, box 115, respond Raffer 2, ground pressure.
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Engine 30 Medic 2, set call Watercrest at Bryan, 3801 East Crest Drive, unit 4407, crosses Cross Park in East Chester, box 423. Respond, Bryan 52, Bryan 52.

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listen to You're en route to the lithosis of an 85-year-old female conscious and breathing that fell while in the shower. Looks like she's still on the ground floor. I just sent you the key information to your screens.

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0: some emergency contacts listed.
1: I'll stop at the front office and let them know.
0: Clara, do you have a maintenance supervisor name and phone number if we need?
1: 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Let them know that we got the elevator open and we're going to be putting it out of service.
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0: 1, you're route to a lift assist of an 85-year-old male, conscious and breathing. Looks like his son is, or his child is there with him, saying his father fell and is still on the ground floor.
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panic through. You're talking to an 87-year-old female, not conscious, is breathing, currently by the nurse's station. They said she was eating lunch, stopped responding, started jerking around. Jerking like hiccups. 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

0: 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Transmission was hit. No wires down. No arcing or sparking.
1: Dispatch, is this a wreck where they hit a in-ground transformer?
0: Appears to be. We're trying to get further information now.
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0: is showing Joanne on the scene. Definitely going to need BTU. They hit a in-ground transformer.
1: I called him. He said they already have somebody in route.

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0: Dispatch, this is engine one. Did VTU give you an ETA?
1: Negative. He asked how long prior to me calling that it happened. I said it was in the last 5 minutes, and he said they were aware of it. And that was it.
0: That's clear. Thank you.

Medical emergency, medic 1, fall, 1217, Biddle, crosses Rosebeck and Basil, box 131. Medic 1, fall, 1217, Biddle Lane, crosses Rosebeck and Basil, box 131. Respond, ground car 2, ground car 2.

I have one referring to a 55-year-old female unconscious and breathing who fell. She said that dizziness caused the fall. She is bleeding a little bit at her head and responding normally.

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0: 63. Be advised staged until they get on scene. They're already on the way as well.
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1: We're on scene at the A&M Small Animal Hospital. It's a large two-story vet hospital. It is an alarm and evacuated. UPD's on scene. There's nothing showing. We'll be the offensive strategy investigator.

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0: Call 7-1-1-7, seeing two vehicles involved, moderate damage. 6-1-4-1 route, investigating, checking on injuries.
1: Three, seeing two vehicles involved, moderate damage, investigating.

Medical emergency, engine one, medic one, possible seizure, 1002 East MLK, crosses Bradley and Kenny Hill, box 104. 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There's one, Bronco 2, Bronco 2.

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1: Paramedic one. Paramedic one, I came in as an unknown. PD's on scene now, since she's possibly having a seizure.
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1: Have you made contact with the key holder? Probably going to need them to respond.
0: I'll try now.

0: number one. All I'm showing that we have on file is the school number for the front desk and the principal information. I don't have any other key holder information.
1: Okay, do you have any contacts or anything for Bryan School District or anything to make any kind of contact with them, I guess?
0: Still looking.
1: Basically, there's show engine on scene. We have a single story, large commercial building. We'll be out investigating.
0: On scene, single story, large commercial building. I'm investigating.

Okay, so I found just a basic after-hours emergency contact. I spoke to him. He said they're doing some kind of contract work at the location, possibly working on the bathrooms, but he's going to call to double-check.

0: This is Engine 1. 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
1: Engine 1.

Medical emergency, medical one said call, 807 California, crest west 18th and west 17th, bus 113. Medical one said call, 807 California Street, crest west 18th and west 17th, bus 113. 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

63 year old male. Blood pressure is 160 over 102, heart rate 148. He is out of it. 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
1: Am I sure?
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1: I'm going to put you on the call with Victor.
0: Grabbing the call with yourself.
1: Am I sure responding to an 87-year-old female? Conscious of breathing, she has weakness, wanting to go to the ER, incoherent. Been well the last couple of weeks. She is on hospice.

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1: The sitting dining room, I'm not sure if that's specifically where she is or that's where y'all need to go to.
0: Copy that, thank you.

0: 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That's going to be door number 11, 1-1.
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0: Yes, ma'am. Who's the on-call fire marshal right now?

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still alarm, engine 3, Compass says, Collin Villas, 2900 Log Flower, apartment 4116, crosses Red Robin and Prairie Flower, box 416. Engine 3, Compass says, Collin Villas, apartment 2900 Log Flower, unit 4116, crosses Red Robin and Prairie Flower, box 416, respond, Brown Car 2, Brown Car 2.

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Medical, responding to a 59-year-old female who's sick and suddenly becoming immobile. She is responding normally with no difficulty speaking between breaths. She has used her inhaler. She has blood in her stool. This has been happening since March. She feels very weak, cannot eat, walk, or use her hands.

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Medical emergency, engine 5, and a 2, psychiatric, 2113, Dockhill Lane, Unit B, crosses Jaguar, box 13, engine 5, medic 2, psychiatric, 2113, Dockhill Lane, Unit B, crosses Jaguar, drive box 13, respond, Bronco, 2, Bronco, 2.

Medic 2 responding to a 67-year-old female who has mental health issues. She has an MHMR appointment on Monday. She fell outside and doesn't know what's going on with herself. She's being verbally aggressive. The patient is outside as well as the caller. She's sitting on the ground now. She can get up on her own, but is very confused.

0: Medic 2, this is 05. You can reduce when you get close. But continue.
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Tennessee, engine 1, heat exposure, Washington and 26, crosses 108D, engine 1, heat exposure, Washington and East 26, box 108D, respond, ground part 2, ground part 2.

0: line, responding to a 48-year-old male feeling faint. He is standing outside. The call taker advised him to get into the shade. He's going to be wearing a gray tank top and gray shorts with his wife, who has purple hair and a light blue hoodie on her waist.
1: So that's, what are they needing from us? Do they want to go to the hospital or just need checked out?
0: Then file, verify, call taker.

0: one. It might be a minute. The call taker's on a disturbance call right now. We do have them on the camera. So he's going to be sitting next to the parking garage.
1: That's good. We'll check it out. No worries.
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1: 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I'm sending them now.
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1: 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We're at the hospital. 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Just show us on scene.
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